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16: Graphics for fair or dagon one fair answer.
17: Because it's the kind of a bang of a woman.
16: Thank you, my son.
17: I go on a mess. There's nothing I was in the process. I swung on a bang of corner.
18: Hello. 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
18: Bode.
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18: Hello. 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
17: 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So you in Kazira.
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3: 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Gender-based violence and femicide remains a serious societal challenge and has been declared a national crisis. Women and girls remain particularly vulnerable to violence due to factors such as patriarchal norms, economic disparities, and structural inequalities that perpetuate male entitlement, power, and control. The department believes that GBVF must be addressed as a societal problem that requires a collective response from government, communities, traditional leaders, civil society, law enforcement agencies, and other stakeholders. The Imbizo will provide an opportunity for government and community members to engage directly on the challenges associated.
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0: 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It's a blue Monday. It is exactly 22 minutes after the hour 6 o'clock. 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
0: 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So I'm going to one on one. 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

0: 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Yeah, the 28th August, 6 p.m. Go for 6 a.m. I worship a house. And then we mahala. 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Destroy witchcraft. 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UBM. 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
1: 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The 19th of December 2026. Gari is 6 o'clock in Madambu. La, Kutabakar Kutangelo was 75 years combined of Shitsanga Legacy. Tuana, line up Yarangelin, Samirangelin, Leshugwasu, Tabaskar Sumela, Sasalamani Stadium, Kasmatigiti General, 100 Rani, Golden Circle, 250, VIP, 800, Cooler Box, 50 Rani Sene, Matigiti, Makumetakat, Akumpitiki, Kamawama Bins, Rabababu Sagatalandurumu, Mamadishangan is our Hope Forward Africa Foundation, Eka 071-206-8804. I sang a little code, I can't sing a little bit of the song.
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2: Media statement. 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Gender-based violence and femicide remains a serious societal challenge and has been declared a national crisis. Women and girls remain particularly vulnerable to violence due to factors such as patriarchal norms, economic disparities, and structural inequalities that perpetuate male entitlement, power, and control. The department believes that GBVF must be addressed as a societal problem that requires a collective response from government, communities, traditional leaders, civil society, law enforcement agencies, and other stakeholders. The imbizo will provide an opportunity for government and community members to engage directly on the challenges associated with GBVF, strengthen community participation in crime prevention, and identify practical interventions.
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1: 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She is widely believed to be the first victim of Jackie the Ripper. It's only for another month, 1888. What's that? Last question I'm going to Mary Ann Nicholas, Elanga Beaka Kumeka, Vela Adlaiwile, Letin Dawilitia, Tele London. 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It's just one Venus Vasco Melilla, 1888. It's only for another month.
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1: 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In many cases tragedies happen for those who suffer from the consequences of overdose. It can be hard for families to cope with the after effects of what happened. It can also be hard for people who don't understand to find a sympathy for those families. Kuna bana ba ba komisana mata go be ka itlakala ka tlhamaka International Overdose Awareness Day. International Overdose Awareness Day, Mr. Exon, it's all about bridging the gap between those who don't understand and those who know it all too well. 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
9: 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La Kutabakar Kutangel was 75 years combined of Shitsanga Legacy. 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
7: 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I'm in a Papa Action, called a Section F.
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1: Media statement. 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Gender-based violence and femicide remains a serious societal challenge and has been declared a national crisis. Women and girls remain particularly vulnerable to violence due to factors such as patriarchal norms, economic disparities, and structural inequalities that perpetuate male entitlement, power, and control. The department believes that GBVF must be addressed as a societal problem that requires a collective response from government, communities, traditional leaders, civil society, law enforcement agencies, and other stakeholders. The Imbizo will provide an opportunity for government and community members to engage directly on the challenges associated with GBVF, strengthen community participation in crime prevention, and identify practical interventions aimed at creating safer communities. 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
1: 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TSP College, the roots of education are bitter, but the fruit is sweet.
0: Technology, she could send the Eco Sina Hina, his seven Koyojikele. 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
2: 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Gender-based violence and femicide remains a serious societal challenge and has been declared a national crisis. Women and girls remain particularly vulnerable to violence due to factors such as patriarchal norms, economic disparities, and structural inequalities that perpetuate male entitlement, power, and control.
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Otherwise, again, I'm going to get a Jesus FM. So got in the auto and banana and lomba come coming in Selamerican and going to go mid morning life. Coat is working when I station Jango Shasharanza, GCRFM Rito Rarishaka. I'm going to bang Seram Nabakurandegam. Thank you from Bagat and I'm in a Marlino Casharanza and Tom Bilakama, Malio and Xoga sitting down in the tear. 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

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solution there 060-887-5942. And I'm going to be able to get the top stories. So, I'm going to be able to get Pongo. I'm going to be able to get the station China. I'm going to be GCRFM, the voice of the nation. Laba am going to join now. 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
3: 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Gender-based violence and femicide remains a serious societal challenge and has been declared a national crisis. Women and girls remain particularly vulnerable to violence due to factors such as patriarchal norms, economic disparities, and structural inequalities that perpetuate male entitlement, power, and control. The department believes that GBVF must be addressed as a societal problem that requires a collective response from government, communities, traditional leaders, civil.
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2: 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There was a request which is administrative, which the defense has requested that the accused be kept at the police station, which this court does not have any qualms with that request.
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2: The ANC led provincial government to deal with those particular issues, and I can tell you that there are strides that have been made in those particular space in terms of water. There are a lot of bulk water services projects that are in place, your Marapong and others in Mopani, actually in all our districts there are water contractors that are busy on the ground, and in the space of water, or in the space of road, I mean, there are many road projects that have been done in the province. Your Department of Public Works, Road and Infrastructure, in the last 2 years, they are upgrading more than 43 roads.
1: Kuyise mahlweni na mahungu ya awaraya kumembere ka Jisar FM. 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
3: A bail application. It is going to be shortened for another day, which, as per our discussion, I hope you will listen. Monday, the court has a commitment for another matter that needs to be finalized outside this jurisdiction, this office, and therefore Tuesday, the court will be available going forward. To the witness, we'll proceed on Tuesday as we are still under oath. So therefore, this case is therefore postponed or remanded to the 1st of September 2026 with both accused in custody, and then the bail application will proceed on that day. There was a request which is administrative, which the defense.
1: Kuyise mahlweni na mahungu ya awaraya kumembere ka Jisar FM. 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
1: 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Tuana, line up, Narangeleni, Samirangeleni, Leshungwasu, Tabakar Shumela, Assasalamani Stadium, Kasmatigiti General, 100 Rani, Golden Circle, 250, VIP, 800, Cooler Box, 50 Rani Nsene, Matigiti, Makumekakata, a compete ticket. Come on, my beans. Rather than a good second, I'm going to know. Mama, this time I'm going to go forward Africa Foundation. Eka 071-206-8804. 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
4: Yes, and should I not? Yes.
5: We do not have an issue with that. Thing.
4: Thank you. We are not going to proceed with this bail application. It is going to be shortened for another day, which, as per our discussion, I hope you will listen. Monday, the court has a commitment for another matter that needs to be finalized outside this jurisdiction, this office. And therefore, Tuesday, the court will be available going forward. To the witness, we'll proceed on Tuesday, as we are still under oath. So therefore, this case is therefore postponed or remanded to the 1st of September, 2026, with both accused in custody, and then the bail application will proceed on that day. There was a request, which is administrative, which the...
3: Ku yise mahlweni na mahungu ya awara ya n'weka Jesu FM. 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
3: Media statement. 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Gender-based violence and femicide remains a serious societal challenge and has been declared a national crisis. Women and girls remain particularly vulnerable to violence due to factors such as patriarchal norms, economic disparities, and structural inequalities that perpetuate male entitlement, power, and control. The department believes that GBVF must be addressed as a societal problem that requires a collective response from government, communities, traditional leaders, civil society, law enforcement agencies, and other stakeholders. The Imbizo will provide an opportunity for government and community members to engage directly.
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0: 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association of Yanki, a Shadan Television, with a lot of toilet one, I will meet it 20. Okay, let's say, meet it 7 when I am about the toilet at 4. How soon will I be Savannah? What will be Savannah? I don't want to know. And I will go to Lita, like Evita Kaiser, and I will lay. Look in the toilet, but look at 300, but it's 400. Much one of the cause, one of them, one of them, I'll fit 10 on the bar. So, what I like to get one and never. But by the way, because white toilet, I thought it was a toilet. So, that's some equipment. Successful, I went and get a lot of toilet. Some baby, I was still not supposed to be able to get a lot of toilet. So, I still saw me about it. It will confuse the ones, yeah. Confuse the one, but I will go on the
1: other one. I said, don't come out, Ugas and not Tribula. I've said, but yeah, so come on, I'm going to make us a little bit. So, in the Congress, so, so, so, in the Congress. La, I said, that's I'm not sure. 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
4: 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There was a request which is administrative, which the defense has requested that the accused be kept at the police station, which this court does not have any qualms with that request.
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1: 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In second loan and in second in Kokun Kwak Lamba Kum Kamirko. Ne Kazer in Jan weekend.
0: No, we can't be Kazer in Go Kazi. Lababanga will have Friday.
1: Ah, yeah.
0: Ah, la. Good wave. So good danger. We can drink at some second. Monoku, we can tell a busy business and drink a Riona Liba was then got any good. As even as Kotekali, Kawasa is a Mafadin, Kumashako says a market. We can totally tell us Gaba Kataming Sir, Kumago, I'm some Bunuk.
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2: We said our main challenges, we have been very clear as the province that our challenges is water, roads and unemployment, and we have instructed our provincial government, of course the ANC-led provincial government, to deal with those particular issues, and I can tell you that there are strides that have been made in those particular space in terms of water. There are a lot of bulk water services projects that are in place. Your Marapo and others in Mopani, actually in all our districts, there are water contractors that are being.
1: Ku yise mahlweni na mahungu ya awara ya mune ka GCSE FM. 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
0: I'm going to go to the next one.
5: Legend in the highest league in the game. 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

I come to school. 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I come to school. I come to school. I come to school. I come to school. I come to school. I come to school. I come to school. I come to school. I come to school. I come to school. I come to school. I come to school. I come to school. I come to school. I come to school. I come to school. I come to school. I come to school. I come to school. I come to school. I come to school. I come to school. I come to school. I come to school. I come to school. I come to school. I come to school. I come to school. I come to school. I come to school. I come to school. I come to school. I come to school. I come to school. I come to school. I come to school. I come to school. I come to school. I come to school. I come to school. I come to school. I come to school. I come to school. I come to school. I come to school. I come to school. I come to school. I come to school. I come to school. I come to school. I come to school. I come to school. I come to school. I come to school. I come to school. I come to school. I come to school. I come to school. I come to school. I come to school. I come to school. I come to school. I come to school. I come to school. I come to school. I come to school. I come to school. I come to school. I come to school. I come to school. I come to school. I come to school. I come to

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1: your players seem to take a little bit of time celebrating perhaps did they not really understand that they had to quickly take the ball and try to get another goal to go through
2: no they did understand we discussed all the permutations we told them that as soon as if it happens a Sundowns scores the second goal here the away goal advantage rule will favor them simply because we scored one goal away. The confusion was about the scoreline. When it was 3-3, some were thinking it's 3-2. And then we told them, no, we need to go for a goal for us to win the game because Sundowns would get an away goal rule advantage. As soon as they understood this, we started pushing.
1: I suppose a lesson for your players, but nonetheless, still a hearty performance.

0: something that we can't force anyone, you know. One really, really feels sorry for the boys. They fought, they did everything. I think, you know, we can just only accept the results now.
1: And Coach Peter. 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
2: calculative in how you proceed in the 90.
3: Yeah, sure. First of all, of course, we had to go for the result. I think that the team in general, the attitude of Marcelo is clear, but I think the team corresponded to what we were putting from the bench. Look, it's not easy win 4-2 here. Not really easy to win 4-2. We saw Mamelodi Sundowns from the first minute try to take the responsibility in a high level of commitment with offensive attitude that we had to have. Obviously, we knew the first goal would take the pressure on the side of Golden Arrows because the advantage of an away goal would go away, would fade.
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1: 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What time take such car, man?
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1: 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So I'm going to assume look up, but it's yummy. 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
2: then
0: I'm a bo yeta brago
2: Daba. 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I'm not saying what I tell and gone.
0: Oh, I'm like telling a Brahmin.
2: Ah, when I was so tired.
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0: just a braco on a second, Velikin, Tela Leming, Sir Luke Fabin Kataka 060-887-5942. 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Kataka Orlea, Nungu, Halu, Hamperisa. 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
5: Technology swi ku tshineta ekusuhi na hina misava hinkwayo jikelela yingisele eka audio streaming ya www.gcrfm.co.za gcrfm hi rito
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